But Peter tied the other end of the rope to the tree. And the wolf's jumping only made the rope round his tail tighter.

Just then, the hunters came out of the woods. Following the wolf's trail and shooting as they went.

0: winding up the procession, Grandfather and the cat. Grandfather tossed his head discontentedly.
1: Well, and if Peter hadn't caught the wolf, what then?

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6: Live from NPR News in Washington, I'm Dave Mattingly. A medical examiner says it appears a tear in the aorta is what killed Republican Senator Lindsey Graham. He died over the weekend at the age of 71, hours after returning from a trip to Ukraine. Graham represented South Carolina in Congress for more than 30 years.

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sense of mystery, and then the tremendous power that Beethoven evokes almost immediately. And Bruckner kept trying throughout his life to evoke that feeling in his orchestral music. In fact, he wrote a symphony in D minor that starts with, and then the trumpet playing

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Going up?